0: Der Stundenhit, präsentiert von Retrowelle 2.
1: In 1965, Vietnam seemed like just another foreign war. But it wasn't. It was different in many ways. And so were those who did the fighting.

0: 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Schlager, Oldies, Eurovision.
1: Ach, everybody on vacation.

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Acting as if she was born there. Running around in her blue jeans. Too many cars, too many people. This is not the thing for me.

happy here in St. Kathrein. Give me my schnapps and I feel fine. I don't mind to be alone, but I want to be at home.

0: 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Schlager, Oldies, Eurovision.
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2: 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Le Luxembourg, 12 points.